0: Peace, Facebook. What's good? It's G Profit of Dark Stars Records. Big up Third Flow Studios, Bridgeport, Connecticut. I was nominated by Jay Grimes for the 16 Bar Challenge. So without further ado, this is what it is. Some political stuff I wrote not too long ago. Yo. G Profit. It's like this. Yo, yo, yo, yo. What's life? It's full of heists and termites. Think once, confusion when you think twice. Horns protruding, suffice it to say a savior on the horizon. Feed the children, white beans, yellow and brown rice. Crack beans, fellows in suit, stuffed shirts and sacrifice. Where's Martin Luther, Lex Luthor and stand-ins? Out sharpened, we rolling the dice. My sword sharpened, I'm ready to fight. Dim the light, smokeless flames, hopeless. One-way tickets to hell on soulless trains. I got a story to tell, but it's pointless if we don't put it in motion. Acid rain, the skin of society melted. Ulterior motives, love potion and drugs to disguise the pain. I rise insane, demise sustained, dust decaying. The bites of our youth rust causing rotted brains. The cycle of breath disrupted by an evil genius that reigns supreme. Lost trust in diabolical schemes. When death comes, it's illogical to think logical things. Yeah. G Profit. YouTube.com/PROPHE71. I nominate Jehovah La the Prophet, aka Scam Pope, one of my good friends and confidants. You up, B? Peace.
1: Yo, I am Scam Pope, aka King Hippo, aka Jehovah La the Prophet, aka The Violator, aka fat ass nigga from up the street, son. Word up. Anyway, I got nominated for this fucking 16 bar challenge by the homie G Pro repping at Third Flow Records. Word up. Goes a little something like this. I said, yo. What I said? I said, when I'm manipulating the smoke, all your human rights get revoked. Left soaked when I poke this fucking hawk at they throat. My verses were sketched in the garment of popes. Two tokes and they choke when we injected this coke. Turning gods to fiends and then leaving them broke. Strung out from the massive amount they wasn't able to cope. The horse met mount, started galloping out. Scampo came through with that animal shout. Let it ring in your ears, I'm deceiving your fears. My verse cursed the brain of the thugs and the queers. I'm sipping my beer near the front and the rear. I apply pressure harder than the ones brought on by your peers. When I rhyme, I always hope my message is clear. Jigsaw, my wonder, and your favorite rapper career. And Scampo, it's the motherfucking God that you fear. Other than that, ain't nothing really happening here. Yeah. Word. I want to nominate Jigsaw for the motherfucking 16 bar challenge. Word out, rapping PCP all day, a day. Third Flow Records, Ayo Jig, get at him, son. Yeah, pa' que respeten.
2: Jigsaw to Jigsaw, my king woman, I spew proper. Your faggots can't do nada, I'm beasting like Chewbacca. Check it out, 16 bar challenge, accept it from Jehovah La the Prophet. Here we go, yo. I said it's the 5-bar general, touching the inner cerebral, pass through the bloodstream, corroding the inner ventricles. Y'all niggas lack the balls to hang like little testicles. Ace battles from all angles, I'm asymmetrical, extraterrestrial, off the planet being celestial. Strike you down with a furious anger, book of Ezekiel. My rap game, technical syllables, academical. Microphone slaughter in order that's alphabetical. Faggot rappers get daughtered in order to cook a vegetable. Critical thoughts mean, I'm meaning to leave them critical. Insane line criminal blazing your mind mineral. Stimulate the central nerve till it's shaking your skeletal. Food for thought umbilical. Straight to the gut nick of you. Crazy if you seeing Jigsama the flow empirical. Surgical slice clinical. Difficult to be visible. I'm the only one of my kind, motherfucker. I'm prototypical. Niggle. PCP, motherfucker, all day. Yo, I nominate Red Rebel for the 16 bar challenge. On. Bah.
3: Yo, my man, Jigsaw, I've been rhyming. Gave me the 16 bar challenge. This is Red Rebel representing United Soul Alliance crew. Check it, yo. While evil scientists go against nature, the pen moving like a melting glacier won't berate you long as you learn the nomenclature. Rhyme giants and freak from Croatia, go missing MH370 Malaysia. This not a test, broadcasting live via satellite from the wet planet's demise. Flood you with disinformation, half truths captivate your imagination. Spice it up Cajun, digesting lies till your brain is a wasteland full of more shit than sauce casings or yuppies at wine tastings. Your mind's vacant as your last bank statement. It's a foul that's flagrant, elbow to your face, man, a thesis statement. 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Some amazing lyrical abrasion. Keep gamma rays blazing till the final invasion. Peace, y'all.
4: Red Rebel challenged me to 16 bar challenge. I accept the challenge. So here we go. Let me see. Check. Villainous yet sinister is vigorous, flows generous, conorvious, microphone glorious, habituates, lifting the spirits of kids at distance when hit with this psychoanalytical synthesis, rigorous, vascular emphasis on phonetical, mechanical ways to drop this hypothesis of super lyrical consciousness, street logic, transcending African drums, whistling out of hollow lungs like 45 caliber slugs. My mind combusts and disrupts electromagnetic fields from New York to Los Angeles. Some of my tribe from the blood inside, but the rush I cry from hallucinogenic trips, I rock colors. I shine through concrete wilderness, black tops, cinder blocks and steel, wrecked and scraping the skies, searching for the most high. Cut religious ties and synchronize with God. Fertilize the minds of youth and entice them to grow like organic crops. Organic rocks, different nature. Planet rock, head spinning, so graphic, aerosol can sprung into action. Planting pictures in my head so active, with a flow so heavy, has my lungs collapsing. With a pain so real, I can hear my father's last breath gasping. With a love so real, I can hear my newborn laughing. Heavenly crafted, infinite magic, so gifted and classic, vivid with passion, delivered in package from the soul to the universe to form the galactics. Yeah. That's my verse. Peace, y'all. Hope y'all enjoy whatever. And I'm gonna shout out my man Marlon, fucking Infinite the fucking Ghost. You up. I'm also shout out MC Sant. You up.
5: Yo, what's up? It's Infinite the Ghost, Dark Stars Records representative, reporting live for the 16 bar challenge. My man Sinister called me out. I want to call out or nominate, after this, Chachi Carvalho. I want to nominate Dirty Dirty. That's Dirty Ice and Grimmy Grim. You know what I'm saying? Y'all need to get in here, all right? The streets is hungry, you can hear the grumbling. My crew is coming, you can hear the rumbling. Begin the pummeling, coming with a bunch of mind numbing. Cerebellum crumbling, opposition the rendering, potential in my position. Would you listen to the critics to cripple them with the lyric, render them hypocrites? If I'm shitting on you like a pigeon, forgive me, I'm diarrhea. Revolution's already begun, kids are dying already. Let's surrender your gun and begin to run if you're tired already. I'm quiet and heavy, like a Tesla or conspiracies about the levies. Possessing knowledge could be dangerous to possibly deadly. You know already, like the Ebola inside of a stolen Corolla that flipped over and got spilled cause the thief was on his Motorola, texting about the Gorgonzola, poisonous like Coca-Cola in your system, corruption like a politician. Just stop and listen, you can hear them plotting their position while you're playing PlayStation, popping popcorn chicken. Your phone is a tracking device that you sacrifice to pay for and protect while they tracking your life, designed to break petty insurance and send it back overnight. The ones that take the most lives never ever get life. Unconditional surrender is necessary for peace. Price tag in the Middle East, steep, can't stop feeding the beast. I know nobody wants to contemplate admitting defeat, but we need a revolution in our thinking, at least. Peace.
6: Alright. This is that 16 bar challenge. My boy Sin called me out. Let's see what I got. Man, I'm the original. The bloody raw flows, the best visuals, medicinal mind play, taking hip-hop to its pinnacle, highly nutritional, brain food, force-feeding imbecile, and I fuck you in the head, raw dog, the shit's transmittable, stand united, tango and cash, indivisible, habitual, drinking pals, puke gold on every syllable, modern madmen, but I hold to the traditional, I got a harem in my basement, what can I say, I'm irresistible, it's like night guys on the hot plate, girl, I make it sizzle. Tell your friends to come over, you're both fans, so what's the issue? I twist you like the ending of that old M. Night Shyamalan. Damn, you girl so good, give that head, go ahead, diamond mine. Got skeptical mind, I spit spiritual rhymes, and fuck texts I never witnessed, cause I know the divine. Hellfire, pearly gates, pitch night of sunshine. I stay mean with tongue lashings and let my bud keep it kind. Book!
7: Alright, Cash, you up. What up, everybody? It's your boy Cash over here. Just got called out for the 16 bar challenge by my man Sont. Salute for a job well done. Before I get started, I think I'm gonna call out my boy Style Master. He nice with it. So, all right, here we go. Yo. I stomp grounds in the Bronx with a beast of bloodthirsty. Known to keep a wild from head to dirty Jersey. We roam around the country showing suckers no mercy. With styles out of this world, behold the unearthly. Dropping shit like stealth bombers. No one, our history's been twisted. I'm trying to save the past like John Connor. Beating on the drums of Dharma to conquer my karma. My word is my sword, my will is my armor. Like Leonardo, my craft is of perception. My sixth sense fuels the wrath of my projection. My goal is to thwart the masters of deception. It's no democracy, I laugh at these elections. Power for the few, power throughout the masses. There's no equality within these monetary classes. Time to open the eyes to the lies we've all been fed. Only the wise rise amongst the walking dead. I'm handling my business, one with the isness. Rebel samurai killing tracks with the swiftness. Rap demolition of tearing down your walls. Think you're way outside your box, moving beyond your protocol. Hip-hop renegade, don't give a damn if you're better paid. I couldn't care less who you laid, who you sprayed, or about the fancy things you wear. The treasures you pride, I seek beyond material. True value lies on your inside. So show me what you got. Off to work.
8: Hey, what's up, y'all? This is your man, Style Master, doing that 16-bar challenge. Shouts out to my man, Cash. And I'm going to call out my girl, Jamila. So here we go. You can call me Dalsim. I spit flame and hit with punchlines from across the screen. What a nigga mean? Shit, a nigga mean. Mean is a mean nigga when he fiending for some nicotine. Meaning a stink meaning when he about to do some nigga things. Just to show you exactly what being a nigga means. I'm like Jack with the magic beans, high on the green. Trying to get to even bigger things like four finger silver rings. That spell king written in old English lettering. You got a bigger buzz, but I got a better sting. Flow like a butterfly and hit you with the bada bing. As the terrestrials, they know me well. The guy with the chrome gazelles drinking out the holy grail. Wearing the Pope's hat to the side just like a perfect sale. And I don't worship Jesus, so he told me I can go to hell. With some gasoline draws on, my raps beat tracks like the chick you put your paws on. These niggas flimsier than cardboard. That snake hides inside while he's waiting till the guard's gone. Operating in stealth mode, they say I'm a cool nigga. Like my heart pumps presto, and presto, I manifest another manifesto. I'm the best, so close your mandible and save your breath, yo. I'm a schizo, black Vladimir Klitschko, with a pistol ready to pop off like hot Crisco. And we can take this beef outside the disco. My wolves eat you alive, they're dining al fresco. And turned your chest into a mess hall. You should have had your vest on, you should have checked the dress code. Yo, that's all I got, yo. Peace, y'all.
9: All right, hey everybody, it's Beautiful, and I have been called out for this 16-bar challenge by my Ace Boon Moon Man, Gavin, aka Style Master. Thanks. Before I get started, I want to call out a couple other people. Definitely going to call out the ladies. So first of all, let me call out my twin sister, Mina, aka Vicious Vixen, so she can show you all that it's not a fluke. It's actually in the genes. We do this. Second of all, I want to call out Chantel Giardini, so you can flex one time for Canada. All right, now you asked for 16 bars, so here you go. Okay, hold up, I had to cut away and come back just now because I was very cutely interrupted just now by my daughter. Shout out to Ashlyn. All right, here we go. Forget the merry-go-round, I ride the hurricane and take the red and the blue pill because purple has the pain. Or is that even something we feel, or do we make it up? And if we do, then that's a whack dream. We need to wake it up and take it up above all the bullshit and the smoke screens. Damn, I said bullshit, I meant to keep it clean, but fuck it. I think you know what I was trying to say. I'm not here to play, I'll be here at the end of the day. Because like Jon Snow, you bastards know nothing at all. And it's my throne, I run it all from door to the wall. Forget the whack-a-mole game, I'm at the shooting range because I'm in the clap-a-hole gang and ain't about to change. Beauty fly in the sky, I'm an open book like reading Rainbow. Jordy LaForge be like, what the fuck, you see that thing though? Stevie and Ray be like, you blind if you can't see this chick like Stevie Ray Vaughan. You in double trouble cause I'm in this bitch.
10: Jacket is capable. I got nominated for that 16 bar challenge by the whole DSR squad, so I nominated Smarts. Check it, yo. I leave your brain fractured. I burn and perm like relaxers. Capture you bastards. My flows are swift like a

0: What's up, y'all? Smarts, California, West Coast. Got nominated for 16 Bar Challenge by Caper, Dark Star Records. All right, here we go. In this age of deceptions, I come harder than Osiris erections. On the White House lawn, but they don't answer no questions about alien presence or spiritual essence that preach false blessings at presidential elections. I'm bringing lessons like CIA assignments, blowing brains to fragments once I receive consignments. My intellect connects to astrological alignments, so when I'm dead, erect my phallus like King Tutankhamun's. Historians aren't honest, they bow to government lords. We walk with dinosaurs and slay them extinct with swords. Falsified records taught by oppressors on board. Scientists and professors assimilated by the Borg. Ignored by forces controlling reality. Bring anarchy amidst the world seas of families. Their fallacies erratically collide particles magically and summon mortals from portals from hellish galaxies. There it is right there, 16. Who got next? I nominate Grand Architect and Jay Maka. Let's get it. Let me hear you 16 bars. You're up next. Peace.
1: Yo, what up, smarts? It's your boy, the Grand Architect, out here in the basement of my new pad in the land of the legal, Colorado. Yo, I got your 16-bar challenge right here, representing Dark Star Records, Cookbook Records. Let's do this, yo. Talking to kids to bridge the generation gap. No more fibs, living by demonstrating rap. See my ribs, living meal to meal. I never get my fill, but when I do, I kill. Sit in the booth with some loop tracks on. Two packs of that fat fruit snack, crawn blue wax out. Smells when I pass by, never come down. Yeah, from the hash high, last guy tried just to get the trophies. Concentrate on the win is what they told me. OG, who's been there, done that. Make sure I sit on more than just one pack. Crumb snatch in the middle of a bum rush. Some fucks can get crushed with one touch. Employees of this money-hungry industry branch out what they ever do for me. Yeah, this the Grand Architect. Thanks once again for tuning in. 16 Bar Challenge is coming up for my man Death Star. Yo, Dark Star Records all the way. Cookbook Records rep. Yo.
0: But it's your boy Death Star, representing the DSR 16 Bar Challenge, and I was nominated by the homie, the Grand Architect. What's up, boy? Here it goes. This is the 100th consecutive time I look in the mirror and try to find the rhythm and rhyme. I'm still in the time of my villainous prime and cry a million dimes of poor civilian lives. The city lies and paralyzes your sights with sights of parasites and paradise. Might appear at a shallow price, but I'd be the fearless to write and write with a spear as if I was ready to strike and switch it to gear like Richard with my name in cinema lights and break it with syllables to steer your direction in life. From the left to the right with the breathless lie, I confess to the sky to bless my wretched methods with the hex to rhyme. Now your name don't mean shit unless it's next to mine. The less dressed is fine, as I use verbal sex as a message just to get inside. So open your eyes and bear witness to the signs. That's my 16 bar challenge. I'm nominating the Iron Helmet and I'm nominating Phoenix. What up, DSR representing motherfuckers, Johannesburg, South Africa. Fuck y'all.
2: Yo, it's P Money. I'm responding to the 16 bar challenge that my group just left me out of as if I don't even exist and shit. But here we go. Yo, I'm sick of getting chased by cops off the block. I'm a soldier, motherfucker. I ain't never gonna stop this. Hustling and muscleman push weight around the clock. Just like a shepherd, I will never leave my flock. Now I ain't from these streets, I'm just on them a lot. They be calling out my name like ballers calling for the rock. The mayor don't love them, he'd rather see them rot. And bulldozer projects and make it a giant parking lot. With the revenue he'd rather do things that are deceitful like placing profits over people. Pretending we're all equal, this is the evil of the present day. Carried out in the United States, passed around globally in the form of free trade. Behemoth agreements with egregious effects. Poor countries end up spinning the rope that gets tied around their neck by buffoons that can barely spell Cancun. But they're there from spring break, from the first day of March to the 30th of June, acting like a fool. It's your boy P Money taking niggas back to school. And now I call out the mayor of Providence, Jorge Alorza, and the governor of Rhode Island, Gina Raimondo. Let me hear your 16 bar.

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1: Namby pamby! 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
0: Bluff Tony, Smurf Papa, Bloody Raw Skid!
1: Bloody Raw Skid! Bloody Raw Skid!
0: That's it. Boom, bota, boom, boom, squeak, squeak.
1: Squeak, squeak, squeak, squeak.
2: Yeah. Shut the fuck up.

0: 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What?
1: Make a decision in the space of seven breaths. With an intense and underlying spirit, it's a matter of being determined and having the spirit to break through to the other side.
2: What the fuck does that mean?
1: It's poetry. The poetry of war.

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1: Oh shit, my nigga. 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
0: Hey, what up, bro?
1: Yo, I haven't seen you in a minute, bro.
0: Yo, I haven't seen you since I was born, 1987.
1: Hey, get the fuck out of here, nigga. Nah, but for real, bro, it's been a while, man. How's the family?
0: Family's great. I can't complain, bro. You know, we're doing the skits. Working with Destiny and all of them, you know. That's albums out. I see your albums out. You working.
1: Yeah, still doing my DSR joints, you know, on the shirts and all that.
0: Definitely,
1: you know what I mean?
0: Bro, I got dead ass get to the studio, but hit me on the gram. Let's chop it up, man. Let's make
1: I got you,
0: like
1: bro.
0: Old time.
1: I'm about to walk to my car now, man.
0: Definitely, bro.
1: I'm saying.
0: Definitely.
1: Peace. What the fuck, man? How the fuck you got in my car, nigga? How the fuck you got in my car, bro?
2: My bad.
1: Yo, how the fuck you got my keys, nigga? I just gave you a fucking pound, bro, up the block. How the fuck you even got over here, nigga?
2: Old habits.
1: Yo, get the fuck out my car. Yo, Snipe, get the fuck out my car, nigga. Get the fuck out my car, bro. 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Nah, man. This nigga's fucking crazy, man. This nigga done stole my fucking key for me just giving him a pound, man. Some fucking habits is just hard to let it go, man. This is some fucking crazy shit, man. Fuck this shit, man. 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Yo, where the fuck is my wallet? This nigga say stole my fucking wallet. Fuck. Yo, Scythe, man. Give me my fucking wallet, bro. You playing too fucking much, man. 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Nigga, you know I got asthma. 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

0: Shit. 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
1: Fight.
0: Hell no.

0: Breaking news today, military has been shot at. They reportedly have shot back some rounds toward the apparent source. There are conflicting reports, there are changing reports.
1: This is for the live quarter.

0: freshest kid from the fucking city, man. And that's truth be told. K for K.
1: Now I'm gonna see that dime.
0: New me, new kid, man.

project, you need that personal touch, you gotta see Santana. That's SEESANTANA.com. We're gonna leave the link down below so you can reach out. Without further ado, we're at that point in the show where I gotta ask, what the hell is going on in the world? All right, what is in the news? All right, well, look, I think that every country and every culture and certainly every era has their fads, right? The little popular fads and shit that they go through. And the only reason I'm bringing up this particular story is A, you know, I'm a fan of weird shit. And B, it actually reminded me of something that I saw when I was younger. I think this was like an Oprah show back in the like early 90s or the late 80s or something like that. And they had, you know those shows where they got like the really bad fucking kids, like the ones that they like smack their grandmother in the face and they're like 12 years old and they're out like gangbanging and shit, you know. And they did like this, on this particular show, they did like a mock funeral, like this a staged funeral. And they had like family members come over and they put the kid in the coffin and all that. And it seemed to have, for the most part, it seemed to have like a real, you know, cathartic experience. It was like a cathartic experience for these kids, right? And that's the reason, because this particular thing that's happening now kind of reminded me of that. And I was like, oh shit, now I'm going to talk about this. Now, out in Korea, it seems like there's something that's catching on. It started out as a some publicity stunt for some funeral home. But the shit actually caught on. People say that, you know, I guess it's a therapeutic thing. I don't think it's certainly not for entertainment, you know? And people are really divided on this, as you can imagine, and shit. And look, hey, I see both sides of it, right? I understand both sides, even though I'm leaning more towards let them do this shit. But if someone came up to me and said, hey, man, this is some morbid shit. Like, why the hell would you want to put yourself in a coffin? Unless you're fucking Count Dracula, you ain't got no business being in a coffin and shit. And hey, look, man, I feel you. Why would you want to call those vibes around you? You know what I'm saying? I get you, man. You know what I'm saying? It's weird shit. I get you. But on the other hand, and I'm guilty of this myself, I think that that we really do take for granted just how fleeting life is and how precious it is and how lucky we are just to be here, just to be alive. We get so caught up in all the fucking bullshit of life that we just forget, motherfucker, you alive. Which makes me think that, hey, man, after the show, I'm going to step outside, take a fresher breath air, and just appreciate the fact that I'm here, you know, because so many people aren't. And if it takes a mock funeral to put people in the state of mind to be in that attitude of gratitude, then, hey, more power to you, man. Do that shit. Fuck it. You know what I'm saying? And everybody else, you know, hey, you don't have to do that shit. You know, maybe you can get introspective all on your own. Speaking of which, just to describe the scene to you. It's exactly what you would think it is. You know what I'm saying? They put you in a coffin. Your friends and family come over. Your best friend does the eulogy and shit. That girl from sophomore year in high school that wouldn't give you the time of day is all crying and shit about how she should have gave you ass. And you know, and all that's going on. And you're in there laying in the coffin all, you know, being introspective about your life and shit. So, you know, hey, look, I'll tell you what. Why don't you comment down below? You know what I'm saying? Let me know what you guys think of that whole situation. Do you think that that this is something that's legitimately therapeutic and that certain that it might be beneficial to certain people? Or do you just think this is some weird morbid shit? Let me know, man. Now, on this show, we're big supporters of underground artists, underground art, music, poetry, film. And we do a little thing called the Creator of the Week. This week the spotlight's gonna be on Maggie L, aka Miss Magical. She's a beautiful, soulful singer coming out of New England. We're gonna put the link down below so you can check her out. So you go ahead now, you turn down them lights, turn them way down low, nice and warm light. Take another sip of that eggnog that's gotta be spiked with that crystal head, of course, and just enjoy the music. This is Miss Magical with Creativity. I will see you guys after the break. Sinclair, take us out, baby.

That was Miss Magical with Creativity. Girl Got Pipes. Next week, we're going to be featuring the music of Red Rebel from United Soul Alliance. Looking forward to that. As always, if you like what you heard, you know, we're going to leave Miss Magical's link down there so you can check out more music and, you know, show your support. Now, we're in that that sweet spot between Christmas and New Year's, right? And you know me, I like weird shit. And always real and weird. Nothing fugazi here and stuff. So, true story. We got this 11-year-old boy in Ohio. He wakes up in the middle of the night. Well, I'm not sure if it was the middle of the night, but I guess he's chilling up in his room. And, you know, he gets disturbed by the TV blaring. So, you know, he comes out of his room. Now, mind you, it's the second week of November, okay? And they haven't put up any decorations. His mom's at work and shit. He's home alone. You know, it's that Macaulay Culkin shit, right? So, anyhow, he goes to check out to see what's going on. And he sees his entire house has been decked out with Christmas decorations and shit that weren't there, you know what I'm saying, just a couple hours ago. He goes downstairs, and what does he find? 44-year-old Terry Trent. Just some 44-year-old dude sitting down in the living room, lounging. He's got a candle lit in the middle of the coffee table, watching TV. Easy breezy, right? So the kid's like, who the fuck are you? Well, the guy gets up, says, hey, my apologies. I didn't mean to scare you. I will be collecting my things and I will go. And he just broke the fuck out. Now, of course, the kid's freaked out. He calls his mom. His mom's freaked out. She calls the cops. They catch the dude. turns out the dude was on bath salts. Now, I don't know if that's still a thing, but you guys remember bath salts, right? Like that one dude in Florida who ate that other dude's face and all that wild shit. So, you know, one dude thought he was a zombie and the other dude thought he was Santa Claus or some shit. But you know what I'm saying? It brings up the whole thing about the war on drugs again. You know, and for those of you who know me, this is like one of the subjects I'm keen on getting into it about. Because here we got this thing, right? We got this bath salts thing or whatever, which, like I said, I don't even know if that's still a thing, but it does bring this up. We got this like synthetic drug that's perfectly legal, you know what I'm saying? Like whatever legal loopholes or whatever, but it's perfectly legal, you know what I'm saying? And people are buying that. And they're like biting people's faces off and randomly, you know, putting up Christmas decorations in strangers' houses and shit. Oh, shit. You know what? I shouldn't laugh because that's a scary situation. You know what I'm saying? To have your child at home, to have an 11-year-old at home and, you know, find a stranger in his living room and shit. But you know what? It could have been worse and shit. That's a whole different thing. That goes to to human nature. Like what was the psychology behind this dude, you know, when he was tweaking? What was this motherfucker thinking? Like I gotta go out and spread that Christmas spirit, man. I gotta fucking do it. But that's a whole other thing. But that dude, you know, he bought that shit. It was a legal thing. And yet you have other things that are illegal, that, you know, done responsibly, doesn't cause, you know, half this fucking chaos and destruction and death and craziness and shit, you know? I mean, just like that synthetic weed that they got out there, that K9 or Spice or K12 or whatever the fuck it is, you know, like, people have died of that shit, right? Like, I've certainly seen, a lot of reports of people having cardiac issues and popping up in the ER because of that shit. And they were selling that shit like if it was potpourri or incense or some shit, right? So that was perfectly legal. You know, that shit was fucking killing motherfuckers, you know. And yet, you know, there's a lot of places that you can still get arrested for smoking a joint. That's some crazy shit. You know what? This shit brings another story to mind. And I wasn't even planning on talking about this shit. You know what I'm saying? And I don't want this to be just the drug show where, you know, every episode I got to talk about drugs and shit. But, yeah, this shit just reminded me of a real crazy-ass story about how illegal drugs saves lives, right? We got this dude. Damn, and I forgot.
I forgot the dude's name, and I think I don't know if I saw this on Reddit or where I saw this shit, man. But anyway, this cat, man, he's going through it. You know, he's really going through it, and he feels like he's gonna check out. Fuck it. So, you know, he gets his money together, you know, he stacks his chips, goes out to Mexico, and he's like, you know what, I'm gonna buy a bunch of like barbiturates, you know, sedatives, and a bottle of tequila, and I'm just gonna fall asleep, and that's gonna be the end of it, you know. But while he's there, you know, he says to himself, you know what, if this is gonna be if this is gonna be my my last, you know, night, my last day on earth, my last night on earth, then I might as well fucking live it up. You know what I'm saying? So I'm gonna go and I'm gonna get fucking mad cocaine. I'm gonna get weed and liquor and hookers and a hotel room, and I'm just gonna fucking go in. And at the end of everything, you know, I'll fucking do, you know, I'll take care of business. So he does that. And at the end, I don't know if this was like $4,000 or $5,000 later, you know, 2-3 days later, he emerges out of this like a phoenix out of the fucking ashes. And he had such a great time. He enjoyed himself so much doing all that fucking blow and smoking them blunts and getting busy with them hookers and shit. Now, look, I'm not saying that shit is cool. You understand what I'm saying? I just find humor in the irony of the situation. Guy goes to Mexico to kill himself, and at the end of this crazy binge, he wants to live. He's like, oh, no, I want to live. And the dude's never, you know what I'm saying? This was years ago. The dude's never, you know, done any of that crazy shit since or anything like that. But it took that experience to shake my man out of his suicidal depression. So take that to the Surgeon General and shit. Fuck that. Yo, let's make t-shirts. Yo, Sinclair, yo, let's make t-shirts. We're going to make t-shirts, drug save lives. Where I'll rock that shit. All right, it's getting close to the witching hour. I'm already getting the black light. Time to wrap up. Good looking out for liking, for subscribing. Please be safe. Keep it peace. Treat people how you want to be treated. You have a good night. We will be seeing you next week. Oh, Cash, get better.

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Nah. Yo, check it out. I'm trying to tell you this shit. You know what I mean? Nah, you supposed to be talking mad shit, man. You talking mad shit behind your back and shit, bro. Yeah, I gotta put these motherfuckers on with that shit. You know what I mean? Feel that? Fuck that. Fuck that. I guess I'm gonna take care of business tomorrow. K-Pop, Dunkstars Productions, nigga, BX.

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2: me. 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I'm the creator of this here creation. Music is my creed. 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

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I came here to shed gruel, hope you're getting in tune. Brought a whole lot of

My co-host Anita Baker is not only a gifted singer, she's a great songwriter and a producer as well. And on top of that, she's a really cool lady who has given you such great songs as Sweet Love and The Best That I've Got. And tonight, she brings you Body and Soul. Ladies and gentlemen, please welcome award-winning singer, songwriter, and producer, Miss Anita Baker.

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1: What do you mean no? 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Wait till I ask you a question.
2: All right, ask me.
1: Got this chick. Been trying to get with her for a month now. Only thing is, though, I think she got something against blacks. You believe that? A Spanish bro with something against blacks. Even after the whole J-Lo and Ja thing, she got something against Cummins.
2: No. Murder, I-N-C.

I want to tell you about Texas radio and the big beat. It comes out of the Virginia swamps, cool and slow, with a backbeat narrow and hard to master. Some call it heavenly in its brilliance, others mean and rueful of the Western dream. I love the friends I have gathered together on this thin raft. 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

specimens. 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Live with us in forests of azure. 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I tell you this. 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
1: Regulators! 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
1: to start wearing face coverings in public.
2: Seven crew members on the USNS Mercy hospital ship in California have tested positive.
3: 19 deaths. The city's death
4: toll is 10,000.

Almighty, I pray all of those present who seek the truth that is thine, that they will not be held under the influence of Maya through ignorance and misunderstanding, and through desires and through anger and through grudges, but that they will strive daily seeking the truth that is God.

0: and Boots.
1: One ticket, please. 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
2: Yeah, she's at home.
1: Yeah, she

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0: Hello, hello, hello, hello, hello, hello, hey, hello, hello, hello, hello, hey, hello, hello, hello, hello, hey, hello, hello, hello, hello, hey, hello, hello, hey, hello, hello.
1: Okay, challenge. 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So when we fall, any wall, any stall, any crawl, any pause, any scar, any tar, any dog, we'll dissolve, kill them all, build a bear, build them all. 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Don't wear any draws, any bra, any more, in it raw, in it raw, I'm in awe, I'm involved, coming law, coming all, stomach wall, Kermit frog, jump off London fog, bridges in the midst of call, girls, my woman calls, unicorn, you my porn, I don't know.

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Franklin, and Reverend Dr. Martin Luther King, I'd like to sing one of his favorites. A song that he'd always request. 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

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Fire top from a bitch that work at corporate sales. Chinchilla, Ushanka, we skiing out at Courchevel. Breaking news, they try to kill him, but the boy prevails. I leave for tour and my niggas fucking go to jail. Preaching to the dogs by wanting more for themselves. It's weighing heavy on my moral scale. Knowing they gon' sell another Citizen Kane, they think

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Yeah. 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

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Adapted to the drug game, cause we couldn't make the league. Niggas and hardships go together like Brillo and fiends, can't even dream. I felt like when my album dropped, I would be out of here. Fucked around, landlord said, get out of here. Can't no nigga tell me nothing, my daddy hardly here. Yeah, this shit hurt like if your girl fucks your partner them. From where they selling pussy and choppers is bussing. My mama's sister helped raise me, less any up the budget. Fuck with a pigment, the cops arrest me for my color. Put your hands where I could see, but we never was busters. So as the dealers ride by, pockets on CSI. Feasting on insecurities, dessert was the evil pie. Nothing but future heartbreaking pain for mama's youngest child. My world is upside down, bitch, I could see the sky.

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0: 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See how many stupid things you can do to each other all at one time.
1: Hey, thanks.
0: Hey, thanks a lot.
1: Looks like Doogie from here.
0: Oh, shit. It's caca. Poo-poo. Shit. It's shit. It's shit. Shit. I hate God. Shit. Nice shot.
2: It's beautiful. Let me get to the magic bag. The magic bag of wizardry. You know what I mean? Lord, lo-fi my art history. I'm not an MC, I'm simply technology. A human experience in the matrix.

0: Oreos. It's fiction and fabrication when the story's told. I was chose to communicate with oracles. The first time that I recorded it was nautical. I bottled up the particles and made a potion. The captain saved the devil days is over. I told ya, the only closure is a cold soldier. The food of the gods, the phonograph was ambrosia. I'm out for the expenses, not the exposure. I took the game to the cleaners and didn't fold the clothes up. This ain't rap, this is real estate, the real McCoy. I enter the cipher, build or destroy, figure eight. Wizardry, this is wizardry. Wizardry, this is wizardry. This ain't rap, this is real estate, the real McCoy. I enter the cipher, build or destroy, figure eight.
1: Monks,
0: wizardry, this is wizardry.
1: DRDC,
0: wizardry, this is wizardry.
1: Yo. Watch the mag flip, rabbit out the good book. Hat trick, voila, that's how you get the addicts hooked. Paranormal paragraphs full of parables. The patterns hit the pendulum, your balance unbearable. Cause and effect, the God called the audible tech. Then it was written like Asar and Arset, the master mason of the pyramids. It's sorta like Eddie and Delirious. Hilarious, you niggas can't compare to this. New Age Wave, who freed Max B, Trap D, General Monks, check out my rap sheet. Murder was the case, dog, death row. Serial killer, blood dripping on my dress clothes. Watch my 9mm hit the chorus. Jungle Jim the Aura Lord, lions in the forest. Majestical mathematics exceptional. Go against the dynasty and end up like a vegetable.
0: This ain't rap, this is real estate, the real McCoy. I enter the cipher, build or destroy, figure 8. Wizardry, this is wizardry. Wizardry, this is wizardry. This ain't rap, this is real estate, the real McCoy. I enter the cipher, build or destroy, figure 8. Wizardry, this is wizardry. Wizardry, this is wizardry.
1: You already know what it is.
0: Yeah, it's beautiful.
1: Sardines.
0: Magically majestic.
1: Chang.
0: The wizardry.
1: Apollo Brown, Planet Asia, Tri-State. Just how you cast spells.

I don't know what's wrong with you girls. I feel like y'all don't need love. You need somebody who could micromanage you, you know what I'm saying? Tell you right from wrong, who's smart from who's a fool, what utensil to use for which food. Like, I got a schedule to attend to though. I can't really.

Yeah. January, you pretend to see life clearly, gaily. February is a time that you put the evil eye in the pride side for the fantasy of getting married. Very scary. March got you already second guessing titles. April, spring is here just like a springy start to spark.

Tryna build trust, showing me a DMs, how they tryna bag you. Ironic how the news I got about you ended up being bad news. Get a 50 racks, girl, the beef costs like it's Wagyu. I make it see the light like a half moon. Shot the QC, pretty sure I made PMs like it's past noon. All I really know is W's and M's, life looking like a bathroom. All I really know is M bags like I drove through and ordered fast food. Saying that I'm too guarded with my feelings, who the even asked you? 7 bodyguards just in case somebody really wanna try and crash through. Don't know why I listen to you when I hear you talking to me in some half-truths. If I don't pay rent, it end up like a whole hairstyle, girl, it's past due. If I don't...

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Do not tread on me. The living died with a smile, getting fly, watching water rising, blood on the horizon, blood spilling out the idol. 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

0: take. 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
1: There's a little spot they had where they were throwing the ivory, three to be exact, amongst various other, you know, equations. 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I think it's
2: time. 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
2: Yeah. Yeah, my shit right quick.
0: The world, chico.
3: Exotic portraits of the third dimension. Astroplaning off of herb inventions. Amazons and yoga. Battle scars and culture. These rappers acting like they hate their daddies. I'm on the phone with pops eating Jamaican patties. Big shot to run teams proper. Apollo, Detroit and Fresno, that's a rugged combo. The game is getting more weird. Look what's trending. 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It's fucked up. You thought it was, but it ain't. Ain't no love for the snakes. And if it was, I'd be fucked up and stinking to the TikTok. You don't get shot by the pocket rocket popper from off the block. When we was getting bread off the coca, you trick niggas was getting head from the smokers. My clientele is wide awake. Give me half a year, I might just buy the place. Cross the line of no return and you can die today. Infamous like the Scarface picture with the pile of yay. My clientele is wide awake. Give me half a year, I might just buy the place. Cross the line of no return and you can die today. Infamous like the Scarface picture with the pile of yay. Most wanted, appointed, the righteous villain. Life is too short, don't fight the feeling. I used to be involved with all types of women. Young whippersnapper known for putting pipe up in them. The stomach stabber, titty licker, city slicker, the elixir. The reason why the bitch is fixed up. Tell your moms we about to leave. No disrespect, but I made plans for us to go out to eat. I let the rhythm hit them. Without the beat. This ain't a magic trick, this is alchemy. Get out your seats, let's make a toast. All my alkaline genetic niggas take a toke. Moving gracious, the sacred cloak. Taste the dope. Boom, ping, ping. Take some notes. For the acquired taste. My clientele is wide awake. My clientele is wide awake. Give me half a year, I might just buy the place. Cross the line of no return and you can die today. Infamous like the Scarface picture with the pile of yay.

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2: 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Let's go. Let's go.
3: Let's go.
2: Let's go.
3: Let's go.
2: Let's go.
3: Let's go.
2: Let's go.
3: Let's go.
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0: that's that new Tizo touchdown, Stray, for all the dogs that's driving around in Beaumont looking for some cat. All you pit bulls should know by now that hundreds in a row look like tuna in a bowl to them. This is Curtis Cut a Bitch Off, and you're listening to B-A-R-K Radio, live from Chapel Hill, where the South was won, whatever that means. We got some new Drake and SZA coming up, and we're going to be giving away some Drake tickets as well. You know he coming to the H-Town to tear the roof off that motherfucker.
1: I'm about this to pull up on you right quick.
0: A-R-K.
1: You got a man. They got to do with me. Come outside right quick.
2: DJ on the beat, so it's a bang.

0: fuck I'm talking about. Yeah.
1: No question, I will flow off and try to get the dough off.
0: Yeah.
1: Dough off.
0: Product pusher, dollars piling, I'm a politician. What's a pilot without a mission when the clock is ticking? I need it all now, fuck a commission. The rap game is a tramp, and I'm fucking her in different positions. I'm not with the chat and I'm with the chicken. About to send a package back out to Switzerland. Six

0: miles driven. I was once the big trouble in Little China. Time is fetty, but still I'm up in this vagina. Rhymes is deadly crime, heavy like cholesterol on the heart. It's no tuition needed for the test. Kick my feet up cause I'm blessed. Culture freedom, it got me fresh. Now let the beat address the rest like.
1: No question, I will flow off and try to get the door. No question, I will flow off and try to get the door. No question, I will flow off and try to get the door. No question, I will flow off and try to get the door.
0: Slick talk, one takes the drumless versions. My new juju.

0: listen through the speakers. Who's the teacher? Who's the master? Who's the feature? PA Medallions through this classic, this one's a keeper. For all the times that I never had it, let this be the theme, millions of streams, we back collabing. Scientific as magnets, my first hand-to-hand was sponsored by a check from Carl's Jr. To flip 100 times was primitive planning. I blew it, back to the music, I always came back to it, let's do it. From Jack the Rapper to the House of Blues, it's about the dudes. Basically what I'm saying is I be busting moves.
1: No question, I will flow off and try to get the door. No question, I will flow off and try to get the door. No question, I will flow off and try to get the door. No question, I will flow off and try to get the door.
0: Serious. Real, real serious. Bought them 20-year fiends. You know what I'm saying?

0: in the door. Saturday evening, a woman told police her car was hit by bullets on Witzel Street and Lincoln Apartments. That same night, police responded to Lockhart Street, where several men started shooting into a crowd. Now police are investigating a fourth shooting that happened early this morning on Lewis Street. This is an ongoing investigation.
1: Absolutely. I'm waiting for the roller to finish rolling.
2: Yeah.
1: And we're going to really smoke all day here.
2: Yeah, I got you one right here if you need it here.
1: Really, to keep me warm.
3: Khalifa Kush.
1: You so much.
2: There you go.
3: See
2: keep
3: you.
2: Some KK on deck.
3: Can I get that light?
1: Tell me that. No. Oh, you're smoking there.
3: Yeah.
1: I got you, man.
3: All
1: right. So this is going to be the weed smoking episode.
2: Yep. Season 5. We keeping it live.

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It's cyclical, that's for certain. The sickness, the type of motion bring. 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
1: Yo, what do you want, man?
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1: You made her catch you?
0: I don't know how I let this happen.
1: But who?
0: The girl next door, you know?
1: Man.
0: I don't know what to do.
1: Say it wasn't you.
0: All right.

0: 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To the Get Your Freak On Hotel.
1: How much for a room?
0: It's $10 a minute. But you look like a $5 brother.
1: Thank you. I'll be right back.

This

one of those rap guys' girlfriends, but, you know, who understands those rap guys? They only talk to her because she looks like a total prostitute, okay? I mean, her butt is just so big. I can't believe it's just so round. It's like

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0: 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Disc jockey.
1: First you this and then you that.
2: All right, you folks. Let's keep it moving now. You know what I mean? Yo, this is DJ Sandpaper, and we here live and direct on the station for you folks now. Hey, listen, for you 5 o'clock jammers out there, Friday, we got everything going on for you right now. Hip hop, R&B, trap, on deck. Here you go.
0: Let's

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1: Picture a no man's land with broken windows, dark abandoned buildings, no law and order. 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
0: Life

0: Tragic wordplay. 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Arson, known as a vocal mercenary, an elite group of merchants is blatantly.
1: A lot of shooting, dangerous for the kids. Police killing a lot of people. 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
2: Try to wrap this shit, man.
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0: What the fuck? 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

0: Peace, Facebook, was good. It's G Profit of Dark Stars Records. Big up Third Flow Studios, Bridgeport, Connecticut. I was nominated by Jay Grimes for the 16 Bar Challenge. So without further ado, this is what it is. Some political stuff I wrote not too long ago. Yo. G Profit. It's like this. Yo, yo, yo, yo. What's life? It's full of heists and termites. Think once, confusion when you think twice. Once protruding, suffice it to say a savior on the horizon. Feed the children, white beans, yellow and brown rice. Crack beans, fellows in suits, stuffed shirts and sacrifice. Where's Martin Luther, Lex Luthor and stand-ins? Out sharp, then we rolling the dice. My sword sharpened, I'm ready to fight. Dim the light, smokeless flames, hopeless. One-way tickets to hell on soulless trains. I got a story to tell, but it's pointless if we don't put it in motion. Acid rain, the skin of society melted. Ulterior motives, love potion and drugs to disguise the pain. I rise insane, demise sustained, dust decaying. The bites of our youth rust causing rotted brains. The cycle of breath disrupted by an evil genius that reigns supreme. Lost trust in diabolical schemes. When death comes, it's illogical to think logical things. Yeah. G-Profit. YouTube.com/PROPHE71. I nominate Jehovah the Prophet, aka Scam Pope, one of my good friends and confidants. You up, B? Peace.
1: Yo, I am Scam Pope, aka King Hippo, aka Jehovah the Prophet, aka the Violator, aka fat ass nigga from up the street, son. Word up. Anyway, I got nominated for this fucking 16 bar challenge by the homie G Pro repping at Third Flow Records. Word up. Goes a little something like this. I said, yo, what I said? I said, when I'm manipulating the smoke, all your human rights get revoked. Left soaked when I poke this fucking hawk at they throat. My verses were sketched in the garment of popes. Two tokes and they choke when we injected this coke. Turning gods to fiends and leaving them broke. Strung out from the massive amount they wasn't able to cope. The horse meant mount, started galloping out. Scampole came through with that animal shout. Let it ring in your ears, I'm deceiving your fears. My verse cursed the brain of the thugs and the queers. I'm sipping my beer near the front and the rear. Apply pressure harder than the ones brought on by your peers. When I rhyme, I always hope my message is clear. Jake Sama wanna end your favorite rapper career. And Scampo, it's the motherfucking God that you fear. Other than that, ain't nothing really happening here. Yeah. Word. I wanna nominate Jake Saw for the motherfucking 16 bar challenge. Word up, rapping PCP all day, a day. Third Flow Records, AOJ, get at him, son. Yeah, para que respeten.
2: Jig Saw to Jig Sama, King Omen, I spew proper. 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Check it out, 16 bar challenge, accept it from Jehovah Lot of Prophet. Here we go, yo. I said it's the 5-bar general, touching the inner cerebral, pass through the bloodstream, corroding the inner ventricles. Y'all niggas lack the balls to hang like little testicles. Ace battles from all angles, I'm asymmetrical, extraterrestrial, off the planet being celestial. Strike you down with a furious anger, book of Ezekiel. My rap game, technical syllables, academical. 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Faggot rappers get daughtered in order to cook a vegetable. Critical thoughts mean, I'm meaning to leave them critical. 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Stimulate the central nerve till it's shaking your skeletal. Food for thought umbilical. Straight to the gut neck of you. 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Surgical slice clinical. Difficult to be visible. I'm the only one of my kind, motherfucker. I'm prototypical. Nigga. PCP, motherfucker, all day. Yo, I nominate Red Rebel for the 16 bar challenge. On. Bah.
3: Yo, my man, Jig Sama been rhyming, gave me the 16 bar challenge. This is Red Rebel representing United Soul Alliance crew. Check it, yo. While evil scientists go against nature, the pen moving like a melting glacier won't berate you long as you learn the nomenclature. Rhyme giants and freak from Croatia, go missing MH370 Malaysia. This not a test, broadcasting live via satellite from the wet planet's demise. 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Spice it up Cajun, digesting lies till your brain is a wasteland full of more shit than sauce casings or yuppies at wine tastings. 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It's a foul and it's flagrant, elbow to your face, man, a thesis statement. 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
4: Red Rebel challenged me to 16 bar challenge. I accept the challenge. So here we go. Let me see. Check. Villainous yet sinister is vigorous, flows generous, connoisseur, microphone glorious, habituates, lifting the spirits of kids at distance when hit with this psychoanalytical synthesis, rigorous, vascular emphasis on phonetical, mechanical ways to drop this hypothesis of super liberal consciousness, street logic, transcending African drums, whistling out of hollow lungs like 45 caliber slugs. My mind combusts and disrupts electromagnetic fields from New York to Los Angeles. Some of my tribe from the blood inside, but the rush I cry from hallucinogenic trips, I ride colors. I shine through concrete, wilderness, black tops, cinder blocks and steel erected, scraping the skies, searching for the most high. Cut religious ties and synchronize with God. Fertilize the minds of youth and entice them to grow like organic crops. Organic rocks, different nature. Planet rock, head spinning, so graphic, aerosol can sprung into action. Planting pictures in my head so active, with a flow so heavy, has my lungs collapsing. With a pain so real, I can hear my father's last breath gasping. With a love so real, I can hear my newborn laughing. Heavenly crafted, infinite magic, so gifted and classic. Vivid with passion, delivered in package, from the soul to the universe to form the galactics. Yeah. That's my verse. Peace, y'all. Hope y'all enjoy whatever. And I'm gonna shout out my man Marlon, fucking Infinite the fucking Ghost. You up. I'm also shout out MC Sant. You up.
5: Yo, what's up? It's Infinite the Ghost, Dark Stars Records representative, reporting live for the 16 bar challenge. My man Sinister called me out. I want to call out or nominate, after this, Chachi Carvalho. I want to nominate Dirty Dirty. That's Dirty Ice and Grimmy Grim. You know what I'm saying? Y'all need to get in here, all right? The streets is hungry, you can hear the grumbling. My crew is coming, you can hear the rumbling. Begin the pummeling, coming with a bunch of mind numbing. Cerebellum crumbling, opposition to rendering, potential in my position. Would you listen to the critics to cripple them with the lyric, render them hypocrites? If I'm shitting on you like a pigeon, forgive me, I'm diarrheic. Revolution's already begun, kids are dying already. Let's surrender your gun and begin to run if you're tired and ready. I'm quiet and heavy, like a Tesla or conspiracies about the levies. Possessing knowledge could be dangerous to possibly deadly. You know this already, like the Ebola inside of a stolen Corolla that flipped over and got spilled cause the thief was on his Motorola, texting about the Gorgonzola, poisonous like Coca-Cola. In your system, corruption like a politician, just stop and listen, you can hear them plotting their position. While you're playing PlayStation, popping popcorn chicken, your phone is a tracking device that you sacrifice to pay for and protect, while they tracking your life, designed to break pity insurance and send it back overnight. The ones that take the most lives never ever get life. Unconditional surrender is necessary for peace. Price tag in the Middle East, steep, can't stop feeding the beast. I know nobody wants to contemplate admitting defeat, but we need a revolution in our thinking, at least. Peace.
6: Alright. This is that 16 bar challenge. My boy Sin called me out. Let's see what I got. Man, I'm the original. The bloody raw flows, the best visuals, medicinal mind play, taking hip hop to its pinnacle, highly nutritional, brain food, force feeding imbecile, and I fuck you in the head, raw dog, the shit's transmittable, stand united, tango and cash, indivisible, habitual, drinking pals, puke gold on every syllable, modern madmen, but I hold to the traditional, I got a harem in my basement, what can I say, I'm irresistible, it's like night guys on the hot plate, girl, I make it sizzle. They're your friends to come over, you're both fans, so what's the issue? I twist you like the ending of that old M. Night Shyamalan. Damn, you girl so good, give that head, go ahead, diamond mine. Got skeptical mind, I spit spiritual rhymes, and fuck texts I never witnessed, cause I know the divine. Hellfire, pearly gates, pitch night of sunshine. I stay mean with tongue lashings and let my bud keep it kind. Boop! Alright, Cash, you up.
7: What up, everybody? It's your boy Cash over here. Just got called out for the 16 bar challenge by my man Son. Salute for a job well done. Before I get started, I think I'm gonna call out my boy Style Master. He nice with it. So, all right, here we go. Yeah. I stomp grounds in the Bronx where the beast of blood thirsty. Known to keep a wild from head to dirty Jersey. We roam around the country showing suckers no mercy. With styles out of this world, behold the unearthly. Dropping shit like stealth bombers. No one, our history's been twisted. I'm trying to save the past like John Connor. Beating on the drums of Dharma to conquer my karma. My word is my sword, my will is my armor. Like Leonardo, my craft is of perception. My sixth sense fuels the wrath of my projection. My goal is to thwart the masters of deception. There's no democracy, I laugh at these elections. Power for the few, power throughout the masses. There's no equality within these monetary classes. Time to open the eyes to the lies we've all been fed. Only the wise rise amongst the walking dead. I'm handling my business, one with the isness. Rebel samurai killing tracks with the swiftness. Rap demolition of tearing down your walls. Think your way outside your box, moving beyond your protocol. Hip-hop renegade, don't give a damn if you're better paid. I couldn't care less who you laid, who you sprayed, or about the fancy things you wear. The treasures you pride, I seek beyond material. True value lies on your inside. So show me what you got. Off to work.
8: Hey, what's up, y'all? It's your man, Style Master, doing that 16-bar challenge. Shouts out to my man, Cash. And I'm going to call out my girl, Jamila. So here we go. You can call me Dalsim. I spit flame and hit with punchlines from across the screen. What a nigga mean? Shit, a nigga mean. Mean is a mean nigga when he fiendin' for some nicotine. Meaning a stink meaning when he about to do some nigga things. Just to show you exactly what being a nigga means. I'm like Jack with the magic beans, high on the green. Trying to get to even bigger things like four-finger silver rings. That spell king written in old English lettering. You got a bigger buzz, but I got a better sting. Flow like a butterfly and hit you with the bada bing. As the terrestrials, they know me well. The guy with the chrome gazelles drinking out the holy grail. Wearing the Pope's hat to the side just like a perfect cell. And I don't worship Jesus, so he told me I can go to hell. With some gasoline draws on, my raps beat tracks like the chick you put your paws on. These niggas flimsier than cardboard. That snake hides inside while he's waiting till the guard's gone. Operating in stealth mode, they say I'm a cool nigga like my heart pumps presto. And presto, I manifest another manifesto. I'm the best, so close your mandible and save your breath, yo. I'm a schizo, black Vladimir Klitschko, with a pistol ready to pop off like hot Crisco. And we can take this beef outside the disco. My wolves eat you alive, they dine in al fresco. And turn your chest into a mess hall. You should have had your vest on, you should have checked the dress code. Yo, that's all I got, yo. Peace, y'all.
9: All right, hey everybody, it's Beautiful, and I have been called out for the 16-bar challenge by my Ace Boon Moon Man, Gavin, aka Style Master. Thanks. Before I get started, I want to call out a couple other people. Definitely going to call out the ladies. So first of all, let me call out my twin sister, Mina, aka Vicious Vixen, so she can show you all that it's not a fluke. It's actually in the genes. We do this. Second of all, I want to call out Chantel Giardini, so you can flex one time for Canada. Alright, now you asked for 16 bars, so here you go. Okay, hold up, I had to cut away and come back just now because I was very cutely interrupted just now by my daughter. Shout out to Ashlyn. Alright, here we go. Forget the merry-go-round, I ride the hurricane and take the red and the blue pill because purple hides the pain. Or is that even something we feel, or do we make it up? And if we do, then that's a whack dream. We need to wake it up and take it up above all the bullshit and the smoke screens. Damn, I said bullshit. I meant to keep it clean, but fuck it. I think you know what I was trying to say. I'm not here to play. I'll be here at the end of the day because like Jon Snow, you bastards know nothing at all. And it's my throne. I run it all from door to the wall. Forget the whack-a-mole game. I'm at the shooting range because I'm in the clap-a-hole gang and ain't about to change. Beauty fly in the sky, I'm an open book like reading Rainbow. Jordy LaForge be like, what the fuck, you see that thing though? Stevie and Ray be like, you blind if you can't see this chick like Stevie Ray Vaughan. You in double trouble cause I'm in this bitch.
10: Jacket is capable. I got nominated for that 16 bar challenge by the whole DSR squad, so I nominated smarts. Check it, yo, I leave your brain.

mindful of your style, if it was proud. You pressing the album, one will sell, one will fail. Your producer would say you got burned straight into hell. Now you also nervous, stop biting your fingernails, but you gotta face it instead of brace it. Physically, no, you gotta taste it, cause I laced it, choking with your shoelaces, got you wasted, wired up in metal places. I'm moving places, your whole style just need a facelift. So good luck on that 16 bar challenge right here. Yo, Smarts, you up next. DSR, Dog Stars.

0: What's up, y'all? Smarts, California, West Coast. Got nominated for 16 Bar Challenge by Caper, Dark Star Records. All right, here we go. In this age of deceptions, I come harder than Osiris erections. On the White House lawn, but they don't answer no questions about alien presence or spiritual essence that preach false blessings at presidential elections. I'm bringing lessons like CIA assignments, blowing brains to fragments once I receive consignments. My intellect connects to astrological alignments, so when I'm dead, erect my phallus like King Tutankhamun's. Historians aren't honest, they bow to government lords. We walk with dinosaurs and slay them extinct with swords. Falsified records taught by oppressors on board. Scientists and professors assimilated by the Borg. Ignored by forces controlling reality. Bring anarchy amidst the world seas of families. Their fallacies erratically collide particles magically and summon mortals from portals from hellish galaxies. There it is right there, 16. Who got next? I nominate Grand Architect and Jay Maka. Let's get it. Let me hear you 16 bars. You're up next. Peace.
1: Yo, what up, smarts? It's your boy, the Grand Architect, out here in the basement of my new pad in the land of the legal, Colorado. Yo, I got your 16-bar challenge right here, representing Dark Star Records, Cookbook Records. Let's do this, yo. Talking to kids to bridge the generation gap. No more fibs, living by demonstrating rap. See my ribs, living meal to meal. I never get my fill, but when I do, I kill. Sit in the booth with some loop tracks on. Two packs of that fat fruit snack, crawn blue wax out. Smells when I pass by, never come down. Yeah, from the hash high, last guy tried just to get the trophies. Concentrate on the win is what they told me. OG, who's been there, done that. Make sure I sit.

0: The DSR 16 bar challenge, and I was nominated by the homie, the Grand Architect. What's up, boy? Here it goes. This is the 100th consecutive time I look in the mirror and try to find the rhythm and rhyme. I'm still in the time of my villainous prime and cry a million dimes of poor civilian lives. The city lies and paralyzes your sights with sights of parasites and paradise. Might appear at a shallow price, but I'd be the fearless to write and write with a spear as if I was ready to strike and switch it to gear like Richard with my name in cinema lights and break it with syllables to steer your direction in life. From the left to the right with the breathless lie, I confess to the sky to bless my wretched methods with the hex to rhyme. Now your name don't mean shit unless it's next to mine. The less dressed is fine, as I use verbal sex as a message just to get inside. So open your eyes and bear witness to the signs. That's my 16 bar challenge. I'm nominating the Iron Helmet and I'm nominating Phoenix. What up, DSR representing motherfuckers, Johannesburg, South Africa. Fuck y'all.
1: Yo, it's P Money. I'm responding to the 16 bar challenge that my group just left me out of, as if I don't even exist and shit. But here we go. Yo, I'm sick of getting chased by cops off the block. I'm a soldier, motherfucker. I ain't never gonna stop this. Hustling and muscleman push weight around the clock. Just like a shepherd, I will never leave my flock. Now I ain't from these streets, I'm just on them a lot. They be calling out my name like ballers calling for the rock. The mayor don't love them, he'd rather see them rot. And bulldozer projects and we get a giant parking lot with the revenue he'd rather do. Things that are deceitful like placing profits over people. Pretending we're all equal, this is the evil of the present day. Carried out in the United States, passed around globally in the form of free trade. Behemoth agreements with egregious effects. Poor countries end up spinning the rope that gets tied around their neck by buffoons that can barely spell Cancun, but they're there from spring break, from the first day of March to the 30th of June, acting like a fool. It's your boy P Money taking niggas back to school. And now I call out the mayor of Providence, Jorge Alorza, and the governor of Rhode Island, Gina Raimondo. Let me hear your 16 bar response.
2: So far, sir, I'd like to point that out.
3: I've citizen filibuster. Thank you, and really, thank you for respecting our town laws by interrupting me during this. Where was?

this nigga doing around here, dog? 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I'm about to slap him just for looking like that. What the fuck wrong with ball, man? Y'all know these streets, nigga.

0: Name it 1,000. 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So just know, I know the communication and I don't. Feel me?
1: K-Bar. Dawn Stars Productions.

0: Hey, what's up, guys? Just want to know, let the world know, who is Bloody Raw?
1: Bloody Raw is basically a team, starting with me, Cash, Saboteur, my man Saunt right here, and there's a whole lot of us just here making this movement in hip-hop right now, doing what we can to make our voices heard.
2: You know, the best way to describe it is that that primal spiritual manifestation inside the physical realm. It's looking beyond what it is that you can see and getting in touch with that basic instinctual part of us that balances out the rationality. So it's kind of like the wisdom meets the animal inside. It's beauty and the beast.
0: What's Bloody Raw's music about?
1: It's all about progress and evolution. All of us, from day one, we've been through hell and back in this process of survival, trying to just make it to the next day. Get do what we gotta do to fill that belly and see what we can do to progress and surpass.
2: You know, it's about embracing the truth, all right? The truth that lies in every individual and the truth that lies in all of us as a whole. It's about embracing that part, and it's also about rejecting the false commercial facade, the mask that most people put onto the world because they're way too insecure to be who they are. It's about fuck the commercial world. That's what it's about.

liars. I'm above size liars and people ass misers. They all penny pinching in a puddle with a bottle of Henny, wishing for recognition with their eyes glazed blinking from too much drinking. Chains clanking, I'm dishing out sanctions while I filter in rations like plankton. Y'all just ranking files, Gentiles, cranks busting out the block, seized with fried spark plug wires. My insides are chipped from gnawing on the bones of the pitiful. My syllables critical for subliminal ridicule, a weapon to get rid of you. Perception is minuscule next to my instinct to finish you. Acting skittish in the blink of my eyes, still arise from my demise. Blue skies but dark clouds shrouded, I leave my mark routed through malevolent crowds. Death is peace.

Whack MCs get pressed on. My words penetrate armor so you hit, even if you got a vest on. Your bonbon rappers, I'll throw you in a bonfire with your tight jeans. I stay on fire by any means. I'll leave you jelly knees, numb like heaven's dust and converted like DMX and Belly. Please, my spirit released through visions when I dream of the beast, the cream of the deceased, leaning up against what's seen as the crease. Cheap prophet, Satan's priest for world peace.